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saw the old man's face. Front page obituary. He was a millionaire. He left his fortune to some guy he barely knew. His kids were mad as hell.

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1: With an update from SarniaNewsToday.ca, I'm Stephanie Shavs. Periods of rain, then a mix of sun and cloud for today with a high of 22. It's 15 Celsius, 59 Fahrenheit. It's going to be a cooler than normal start to summer in southwestern Ontario. The summer season officially started yesterday morning at 4:24. Environment Canada Warning Preparedness Meteorologist Peter Kimbell said since the middle of June, it has been on the cooler side.
2: And that trend is going to continue for the next little while. So if you ask me for the next day of 30 degree temperatures, probably not until the end of the month, the end of June. And between now and then, it's going to remain cool like we've seen the last few days, you know, highs of 21.
1: Summer is also considered severe thunderstorm season. Environment Canada encourages residents to regularly monitor weather forecasts, the AQUI and UV index, and take all weather alerts seriously. One person was injured in a fire at a home on Davis Street over the weekend. Sarnia Fire Rescue was called to the residence at around noon Saturday for reports of a structure fire. One occupant was found in the backyard and treated on scene for burn injuries and smoke inhalation before being taken to hospital. Further details, including the cause of the fire, were not immediately available. The board of the Sarnia and District Humane Society pleading for City Council to support its bid to purchase a plot of land at Centennial Park, which may soon become available. City Council will be asked this afternoon to declare just over 2 acres of land as surplus. Mayor Mike Bradley initially told us they would follow the standard process.
3: We are following our public process. If we declare land surplus, if council does that, then others can then bid on that land too.
1: But earlier this week, Bradley submitted a notice of motion asking that if the land is declared surplus, the Sarnia and District Humane Society would be given first right of refusal. Also on the agenda is the proposed rental renovation bylaw. It's recommended that City Council direct staff to draft a renovations licensing bylaw. An online public survey was recently conducted where the majority of participants stated they believe the current legislation favors landlords, but that renovations affect a small number of people. Periods of rain ending, then a mix of sun and cloud for today. Winds out of the north, a high of 22, slightly warmer though with the humidity. Clear tonight, a low of 11, sunny tomorrow, high of 22. Cloudy Wednesday, slight chance of showers, also a high of 22. Right now, it's 15 Celsius, 59 Fahrenheit.
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1: In sports, the Toronto Blue Jays game against the Cubs in Chicago was postponed because of rain. It's been rescheduled for August 6th. Elsewhere, the Detroit Tigers beat the White Sox 5-4. Dylan Dingler homered and drove in the tying run in the ninth for the Tigers. In sports, the Toronto Blue Jays game against the Cubs in Chicago was postponed because of rain. It's been rescheduled for August 6th. Elsewhere, the Detroit Tigers beat the White Sox 5-4. Dylan Dingler homered and drove in the tying run in the ninth for the Tigers. In

0: Sunday. Lionel Messi and Argentina take on Austria this afternoon at 1 in Texas. At 5, France faces Iraq. In NHL news, the Ottawa Senators have traded captain Brady Tkachuk to the Florida Panthers. The Sens will receive 2 picks in the NHL draft, as well as a top 10 protected first-round pick in 2029 and a second-round pick in 2027. The deal reunites Brady with his brother Matthew in Florida. And Wyndham Clark shot a 3-over yesterday but managed to hold on to win the U.S. Open by one stroke. Listowel's Corey Connors finished tied for 23rd. I'm Stephanie Shabs.
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3: And really, most of the world is still abuzz about the brand new Toy Story installment, Toy Story 5. Did you know that Woody from the Toy Story franchise has a last name? And we will more than forgive you if you did not know, because even Tom Hanks did not know that fact.
4: By the way, I only recently discovered that Woody has a surname.
5: I had no idea. The Sheriff? Woody what?
4: Woody Pride.
5: Oh.
4: Double twist, Jesse's full name is Jessica Jane Pride.
6: Oh, wait a minute. I'd heard this that they might be related.
4: I think that means you're siblings.
5: No, yeah. Distant cousins, please. Please.
6: There's something in there. Was it one of the guys on the internet that gets these names? I heard that same thing.
5: How did they find this out? I played the guy. I didn't realize I had a surname.
3: You think he would have that info maybe extended to the likes of Tom Hanks, but mind blown. And if you were under the assumption over the years that maybe one alcoholic drink a day could be good for you, well, you might want to take this into consideration. Researchers analyzed health data and found there's no health benefit from alcohol at any level of consumption. Instead, they found the risk of death increases even among people who would be considered moderate drinkers. For example, guys who drink around 2 drinks a day face roughly a 4% lifetime risk of dying from an alcohol-related illness or injury. The study also found women face a greater risk of alcohol-related liver disease than men at similar levels of drinking. Research also goes on to say younger adults get no health benefits at all from an alcoholic drink a day, with many alcohol-related deaths with car crashes and violence and injuries. Based on the findings, these authors recommend limiting alcohol intake to no more than 1 drink per day to both men and women. Comedian John Heffron now. Hopefully you had a good Father's Day weekend. He reminisces.
7: I don't know what kind of swing set you guys had growing up, but my swing set sucked, right? Because my dad put it together for us, and every time we swung on it, one pole would come right out of the grass. Because your dad did such a crap job cementing it in. You'd actually swing on it, then see the swing set above you. You're like, what? Bees and wasps would always come out of that top tube. Well, I'm getting gas, his dad pulls up, and you can tell the guy's on vacation because he's got all these big dad veins popping out of his face. He's in this SUV. His kids stay in the far back. One kid is playing a video game. The other kid is flipping through satellite TV. And the whole time I'm thinking, holy crap, people, can you imagine what it'd be like traveling with your own family in that situation? Could you imagine being so far back from your dad that he couldn't smack you at any given time? I hope kids are just taunting their dads from back there. Hey, Dad, we just spilled something.
8: Yeah.
7: Car companies should make a hand that goes on the seat in front of the kid that just goes like that. Dad could have a little button he hits. Pop, pop, pop, pop. What?
0: 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Weather.
9: The weather.
10: Periods of rain this morning, then a mix of sun and cloud with winds out of the north, a high of 22, warmer with the humidity. Clear tonight, northerly winds becoming light with a low of 11. For tomorrow, sunny, a high of 22, cloudy Wednesday with a slight chance of showers, a high of 22.
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0: Good morning, I'm Stephanie Shavs. Periods of rain today, mix of sun and cloud as well, with a high of 22. It's 15 Celsius, 59 Fahrenheit. Today is the first full day of summer. The summer solstice officially arrived yesterday morning at 4:24. Warning preparedness meteorologist Peter Kimbell says the cooler than normal trend is going to continue to kick off this summer season.
1: There's no heat wave in store for the next little while, and we don't see a heat wave anytime soon.
0: The normal high for the region this time of year is about 26 degrees Celsius, with lows around 14. Today, we have a high of 22 and a low of 11 tonight. No word yet on what sparked a fire Saturday afternoon at a home on Davis Street. Sarnia Fire Rescue responded to the home at around noon and found one occupant in the backyard. They were taken to hospital for smoke inhalation and burn injuries. And Sarnia City Council meets this afternoon. On the agenda, the Board of the Sarnia and District Humane Society pleading for council to support its bid to purchase a plot of land in Centennial Park, which may soon become available. Council will also be asked to award a contract of just over $500,000 to Clark Construction for the reconstruction of Ontario Street from Russell to Gibson Streets. Today's meeting begins at 1 o'clock. Periods of rain ending, then a mix of sun and cloud with winds out of the north, a high of 22. Clear tonight, a low of 11. Sunny tomorrow, a high of 22. It's 15 Celsius, 59 Fahrenheit.
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1: Sonia Lampton's Big Country Weather.
7: Periods of rain this morning, then a mix of sun and cloud with winds out of the north, a high of 22, warmer with the humidity. Clear tonight, northerly winds becoming light with a low of 11. For tomorrow, sunny, a high of 22, cloudy Wednesday with a slight chance of showers, a high of 22.

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1: If you're a dog owner, maybe some bragging rights here. According to canine psychologists, the smartest dog breed is the Border Collie. They're number one on this list. Top five also includes poodles. They're number two on the list. German Shepherds, Golden Retrievers, and Doberman Pinschers, wrapping up the top five smartest dog breeds, according to psychologists. So let the bragging begin, if that applies to you. World Cup continues, and in the past, soccer balls were actually brown and then bleached white. The black pentagons that we see on soccer balls now, they were introduced decades ago in 1970 at the World Cup for television to show viewers the position and rotation of the ball, particularly on the still then very popular black and white TV sets. Sled dogs wear mascara to help cut down the glare of the sun. And if you thought, well, maybe it's Maybelline, maybe you're actually right. According to one musher, they'll awfully often use a simple waterproof mascara, like Maybelline, on lighter-colored dogs, applying the makeup to the fur around the eyes. They don't do it to the actual lashes, at least not yet, till that trend begins. And did you know Sting, the singer, does not own the rights to the name Sting? No. The registered owner with the U.S. Patent Office is the pro wrestler Sting. But he also lets Sting the singer use the name as well. I'll let you decide who is the most popular Sting.
0: Today's 4, 3, 2, 1. Here are the facts. 4 random facts.
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0: Sarnia Lambton's Big Country Weather.
8: Periods of rain this morning, then a mix of sun and cloud with winds out of the north, a high of 22, warmer with the humidity. Clear tonight, northerly winds becoming light with a low of 11. For tomorrow, sunny, a high of 22, cloudy Wednesday with a slight chance of showers, a high of 22.
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1: With an update from SarniaNewsToday.ca, I'm Stephanie Shabs. Periods of rain and a mix of sun and cloud today with a high of 22. It's 15 Celsius, 59 Fahrenheit. A fire Saturday afternoon sent one person to hospital. Sarnia Fire Rescue was called to a home on Davis Street shortly after noon for reports of a structure fire. Firefighters encountered smoke and flames coming from the second floor of the single-family home and quickly initiated a search of the residence for one unaccounted-for occupant. They were then found in the backyard and treated on scene for burn injuries and smoke inhalation before being taken to Blue Water Health. The cause of the fire was not immediately available. City Council will be asked to declare a plot of land at Centennial Park as surplus today. Mayor Mike Bradley says there has been interest in the area near Exmouth and Venetian Boulevard over the years.
2: I'm one of the first to be opposed to the sale of parkland. This piece of land is not essential to the operation of Centennial Park, so that it is an opportunity to reinvest in that area.
1: The board of the Sarnia and District Humane Society had issued a public statement asking for support to purchase the land if it is declared as surplus. Bradley later entered a notice of motion asking for the Humane Society to be given first right of refusal if the land became available. The OLG is proposing to amend the contribution agreement with the city to introduce sports betting at Gateway Casino Sarnia. There are no confirmed dates for when this may be introduced, though. Also on Council's agenda, the Brightsgrove Library Expansion Project. Council will be asked to approve the fundraising framework, among other recommendations related to donor recognition. Today's meeting begins at 1 o'clock. Summer is officially here, but the heat has been put on ice. Environment Canada warning preparedness meteorologist Peter Kimbell says for most of the province, including southwestern Ontario, we can expect a cooler start to summer.
3: So the normal high this time of year would be a high of 26 and the normal low would be 14. And so far this month, our mean temperature is 19.4. The average mean temperature for this month is 18.6. So we're running a bit warmer than average so far. But that, as I mentioned, that's because the first couple of weeks were generally above average.
1: The summer season officially started on Sunday at 4:24 in the morning. And later this morning, Stats Canada will release its latest reading for May inflation. It's expected that high oil and gas prices pushed inflation higher for the month. Periods of rain ending, then a mix of sun and cloud for today with winds out of the north, a high of 22. Clear tonight, north winds becoming light, a low of 11. Sunny tomorrow, high of 22. Cloudy Wednesday, slight chance of showers, also a high of 22. It's 15 Celsius, 59 Fahrenheit.
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1: In sports, the Toronto Blue Jays game against the Cubs in Chicago was postponed because of rain. It's been rescheduled for August 6th. Elsewhere, the Detroit Tigers beat the White Sox 5-4. Dylan Dingler homered and drove in the tying run in the ninth for the Tigers. In World Cup action Sunday, Spain shut out Saudi Arabia 4-0. Japan down Tunisia 4-0. Egypt had a 3-1 win over New Zealand. Uruguay and Cape Verde played to a 2-2 draw. And Belgium and Iran played to a scoreless draw Sunday. Lionel Messi and Argentina take on Austria this afternoon at 1 in Texas. At 5, France faces Iraq. In NHL news, the Ottawa Senators have traded captain Brady Tkachuk to the Florida Panthers. The Sens will receive two picks in the NHL draft, as well as a top 10 protected first-round pick in 2029 and a second-round pick in 2027. The deal reunites Brady with his brother Matthew in Florida. And Wyndham Clark shot a 3-over yesterday but managed to hold on to win the U.S. Open by one stroke. Listowel's Corey Connors finished tied for 23rd. I'm Stephanie Shavs.
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1: 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Good morning, Big Breakfast underway, as is a new work week. Happy Monday, but the school year winding down very quickly. Maybe if you're in high school, you've already done some exams and you could be already on summer vacation. But regardless, in the next few days, everyone off for the summertime. And to celebrate, at the Mitten Village Parkettes on Thursday afternoon, a big schools out for summer barbecue, etc. Schools out for summer this Thursday. Free barbecue. There's popcorn, there's going to be games, community connections. Everybody is welcome for the Mitten Village Neighborhood Connects hosting this. So you can find them on Facebook. They've got that Facebook page for more great events. And Mitten Village Neighborhood Connects is where you want to find them on Facebook and all of their socials. So 5 until 7 on Thursday, celebrating summer vacation. And you can find out more about that. And the other things going on for a busy summer around here, it's under the Big Events section at BigCountry1039.com.
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0: Sarnia Lampton's Big Country Weather.
10: Periods of rain this morning, then a mix of sun and cloud with winds out of the north, a high of 22, warmer with the humidity. Clear tonight, northerly winds becoming light with a low of 11. For tomorrow, sunny, a high of 22, cloudy Wednesday with a slight chance of showers, a high of 22.
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1: Good morning, I'm Stephanie Shabs. Periods of rain this morning, a high of 22 today. Right now, 15 Celsius, 59 Fahrenheit. One person was injured in a fire at a home on Davis Street Saturday. Sarnia Fire and Rescue found one of the occupants in the backyard and was treated for burn injuries and smoke inhalation before being taken to hospital. Further details, including the cause of the fire, were not immediately available. The board of the Sarnia and District Humane Society is pleading for City Council to support its bid to purchase a plot of land at Centennial Park, which may soon become available. Council will be asked to declare just over 2 acres of land as surplus when it meets this afternoon. Also on the agenda, Council will be asked to adopt a design plan and move the Kenwick Park Improvement Project forward in phases through future budget deliberations. Today's meeting begins at 1 o'clock. And it's going to be a slightly cooler than normal start to summer for southwestern Ontario. Environment Canada meteorologist Peter Kimbell said since the middle of June, it has been a bit on the cooler side.
2: And that trend is going to continue for the next little while. So if you ask me for the next day of 30 degree temperatures, probably not until the end of the month, the end of June. And between now and then, it's going to remain cool, like we've seen the last few days, you know, highs of 21.
1: The summer season officially started Sunday morning at 4:24. Periods of rain ending, then a mix of sun and cloud for today with winds out of the north, a high of 22. Clear tonight, a low of 11. Sunny tomorrow, a high of 22. It's 15 Celsius, 59 Fahrenheit.
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1: 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Again, at the Forest Golf Club and Inn. 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
0: Sarnia Lambton's Big Country Weather.
3: Periods of rain this morning, then a mix of sun and cloud with winds out of the north, a high of 22, warmer with the humidity. Clear tonight, northerly winds becoming light with a low of 11. For tomorrow, sunny, a high of 22, cloudy Wednesday with a slight chance of showers, a high of 22.
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2: Kenny Chesney surprised fans and brought out Eric Church during his first night of performances at the Las Vegas Sphere. They performed three songs together, and there was a funny moment when Eric actually forgot the lyrics to his song, Springsteen.
3: It's always good to forget your biggest hit.
4: I do swear to God. Several years ago, we were actually in Vegas, and I forgot my song. This girl had her phone up.
3: That's why I just looked at it.
4: She gave me her phone and had lyrics of that song on her phone.
3: You should at least try it again.
2: Well, you might want to brush up on those lyrics because Eric is set to perform at Red Rocks coming up early July, the 6th to the 8th, and they'll be live streaming the whole thing. And that's in celebration of the 20th anniversary of his debut album, Sinners Like Me.
5: It's probably better that that happened with the two of them together on stage than if he just blanked out during a solo concert.
2: You know what? Years ago, I went and saw Kenny in Detroit, and Eric was one of the performers, and he came out with Kenny, and he did not know the lyrics to the Kenny song, but at least it wasn't his song, and he didn't really know the lyrics to.
5: But that adds to the show, too, a little bit, too. It makes him a little bit more human. Mm-hmm. Oh, you forgot the lyrics. That's okay. Also, congrats to Connor Smith and his wife, Leah, revealing that they're expecting their first child together. They shared the news through a joint Instagram post featuring photos of a rustic farm. Thompson displayed her baby bump while wearing green boots and an unbuttoned blue shirt, and Connor Smith holding ultrasound images behind her. I couldn't keep the secret any longer. Baby Smith is on the way. We truly couldn't feel more blessed, they wrote. And that follows country artist Dylan Marlowe commenting the excitement about becoming an uncle. Smith proposed back in September of 2023 and used her diamond ring, grandmother's diamond ring, on what would have been her grandmother's 90th birthday. So that meant quite a bit. And they got married in April of 2024. So some great news. Connor Smith and wife Leah expecting. Hit up our website for more anytime. You can read about Vince Gill releasing another EP. It is 50 Years From Home series on the Big Country website. All the details.
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0: Sarnia Lambton's Big Country weather.
12: Periods of rain this morning, then a mix of sun and cloud with winds out of the north, a high of 22, warmer with the humidity. Clear tonight, northerly winds becoming light with a low of 11. For tomorrow, sunny, a high of 22, cloudy Wednesday with a slight chance of showers, a high of 22.
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12: We're going to start our birthday bunch off with a couple of birthdays from yesterday. Gertie Martin turned 80. That's from Marianne and Carrie Ann. And also celebrating yesterday, Chris Doherty, Progressive Auto, love from Shannon, Michaela, Caden, and Pa and Ma Zylstra. Now, who is celebrating on this June 22nd? Brooke McLaren, 11. Queen Elizabeth, 2 in Petrolia, love Mom, Dad, Xander, and Carter. Hope you have a wonderful day, pumpkin. Rob and Colleen Lacasse are celebrating their 41st wedding anniversary today. Love Mike, Sam, Jackson, and Sophie. Callie Christine Chaput is 9, goes to Errol Road Public School. Love from Nana and Papa. Amelie Gonzalez is 10, Gregory Hogan School. Mom, Dad, little sister, Natalia, Avo, Evora, Isco, and Teddy, all wishing you a happy birthday. Molly Berg is 17, goes to St. Pat's. Many happy returns of the day. Love always, Nanny, Grandpa, and Uncle Sean. Sharon Pafard is celebrating, retired and loves to play cards, and one of your card buddies, Marianne, wishing you a happy birthday. Happy 70th birthday to Paul Kalar from your wife. Adriana Heemstra is celebrating 14 today. St. Francois Xavier, the Weasels, saying happy birthday. Aiden Grunts turning 20, summer student with the city of Sarnia and works at Princess Auto. And we love you from Mom, Dad, Liv, and Ari, Ava, Nana, and Pops. And Parker Holmes White turned 6, London Road School, love Mom and Dad. And Debbie Wagamese Bird, happy birthday. Love from the two favorite men in your life, Brett and Donnie, plus the three cats. Meow. And that's the birthday bunch. It happens again tomorrow. Easy to let us know who's celebrating. Head to our website and click on that birthday bunch link.
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1: 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Periods of rain ending, then a mix of sun and cloud today with a high of 22. It's 15 Celsius, 59 Fahrenheit. No word yet on what sparked a fire Saturday afternoon at a home on Davis Street. Sarnia Fire and Rescue responded to the home at around noon and found one of the occupants in the backyard suffering from smoke inhalation and burn injuries. They were taken to hospital for treatment. Sarnia Police and Lambton EMS also responded. A plot of land at Centennial Park might be declared as surplus and the Humane Society wants it. Mayor Mike Bradley says there has been interest in the land over the years, and if it is declared surplus, there will be a public process where bids are accepted.
2: I mean, the Humane Society has a lot of value to the community, and they've had a tremendous growth after COVID and the pandemic. So we want to assist them, we want to help them, and we want to get them to a better place. But we need to follow our own public policy on land disposal.
1: Shortly after the Humane Society issued a public statement online, Bradley filed a notice of motion asking City Council to give first right of refusal to the Humane Society if the land is declared surplus. Also on today's council agenda, upgrades could be on the way for the Clearwater Ball Diamonds. Council will be asked to award a $507,000 contract to Van Rostel Contracting to complete upgrades to the fencing, ball diamond surfaces, and lighting and drainage systems at Clearwater Ball Diamond No. 1. Today's meeting begins at 1 o'clock. Environment Canada calling for a cooler start to summer for southwestern Ontario. Meteorologist Peter Kimbell says the average daytime high for this region this time of year is about 26 degrees Celsius. He says we can expect daytime highs in the low 20s to continue until just before Canada Day.
3: Whenever we have warm temperatures like a heat wave, we have a big ridge of high pressure, and we're seeing the opposite of that right now. We're seeing a big trough of low pressure kind of hanging over Ontario and plaguing us with cooler than average temperatures. And that's going to continue for the next little while until the end of the month. And we might get a bit of warmth by the last couple of days of June.
1: The summer season officially started yesterday at 4:24 in the morning. And all band buildings at Umgenong First Nation closed today in recognition of Solidarity Day. The administration building at Kettle and Stony Point First Nation is also closed. So is the governance building at Walpole Island. All buildings will resume regular hours tomorrow. Periods of rain ending, then a mix of sun and cloud for today. Winds out of the north, a high of 22. Clear tonight with north winds becoming light, a low of 11. For tomorrow, sunny, a high of 22. Cloudy with a slight chance of showers Wednesday, also a high of 22. It's 15 Celsius, 59 Fahrenheit.
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1: In sports, the Toronto Blue Jays game against the Cubs in Chicago was postponed because of rain. It's been rescheduled for August 6th. Elsewhere, the Detroit Tigers beat the White Sox 5-4. Dylan Dingler homered and drove in the tying run in the ninth for the Tigers. In World Cup action Sunday, Spain shut out Saudi Arabia 4-0. Japan down Tunisia 4-0. Egypt had a 3-1 win over New Zealand. Uruguay and Cape Verde played to a 2-2 draw. And Belgium and Iran played to a scoreless draw Sunday. Lionel Messi and Argentina take on Austria this afternoon at 1 in Texas. At 5, France faces Iraq. In NHL news, the Ottawa Senators have traded captain Brady Tkachuk to the Florida Panthers. The Sens will receive two picks in the NHL draft, as well as a top 10 protected first round pick in 2029 and a second round pick in 2027. The deal reunites Brady with his brother Matthew in Florida. And Wyndham Clark shot a 3-over yesterday, but managed to hold on to win the U.S. Open by one stroke. Listowel's Corey Connors finished tied for 23rd. I'm Stephanie Shavs.
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2: If you're a dog owner, maybe some bragging rights here. According to canine psychologists, the smartest dog breed is the Border Collie. They're number one on this list. Top five also includes poodles. They're number two on the list. German Shepherds, Golden Retrievers, and Doberman Pinschers, wrapping up the top five smartest dog breeds, according to psychologists. So let the bragging begin, if that applies to you. World Cup continues, and in the past, soccer balls were actually brown and then bleached white. The black pentagons that we see on soccer balls now, they were introduced decades ago in 1970 at the World Cup for television to show viewers the position and rotation of the ball, particularly on the still then very popular black and white TV sets. Sled dogs wear mascara to help cut down the glare of the sun. And if you thought, well, maybe it's Maybelline, maybe you're actually right. According to one musher, they'll awfully often use a simple waterproof mascara, like Maybelline, on lighter colored dogs, applying the makeup to the fur around the eyes. They don't do it to the actual lashes, at least not yet, till that trend begins. And did you know Sting, the singer, does not own the rights to the name Sting? No. The registered owner with the U.S. Patent Office is the pro wrestler Sting. But he also lets Sting the singer use the name as well. I'll let you decide who is the most popular Sting.
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0: Sarnia Lambton's Big Country Weather.
11: Periods of rain this morning, then a mix of sun and cloud with winds out of the north, a high of 22, warmer with the humidity. Clear tonight, northerly winds becoming light with a low of 11. For tomorrow, sunny, a high of 22, cloudy Wednesday with a slight chance of showers, a high of 22.
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2: Good morning, I'm Stephanie Shabs. Periods of rain this morning, a high of 22 today. Right now, 15 Celsius, 59 Fahrenheit. One person was injured in a fire at a home on Davis Street Saturday. Sarnia Fire and Rescue found one of the occupants in the backyard and was treated for burn injuries and smoke inhalation before being taken to hospital. Further details, including the cause of the fire, were not immediately available. The board of the Sarnia and District Humane Society is pleading for City Council to support its bid to purchase a plot of land at Centennial Park, which may soon become available. Council will be asked to declare just over 2 acres of land as surplus when it meets this afternoon. Also on the agenda, Council will be asked to adopt a design plan and move the Kenwick Park Improvement Project forward in phases through future budget deliberations. Today's meeting begins at 1 o'clock. And it's going to be a slightly cooler than normal start to summer for southwestern Ontario. Environment Canada meteorologist Peter Kimbell said since the middle of June, it has been a bit on the cooler side.
3: And that trend is going to continue for the next little while. So if you ask me for the next day of 30 degree temperatures, probably not until the end of the month, the end of June. And between now and then, it's going to remain cool like we've seen the last few days, you know, highs of 21.
2: The summer season officially started Sunday morning at 4:24. Periods of rain ending, then a mix of sun and cloud for today with winds out of the north, a high of 22. Clear tonight, a low of 11. Sunny tomorrow, a high of 22. It's 15 Celsius, 59 Fahrenheit.
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0: Convenience is definitely not cheap, and in this situation, that can be more true. Can I introduce you to a robot toilet that can drive itself to your bedside? It's not available here yet, but a Chinese company has unveiled a smart toilet. It can drive itself to you, navigate around obstacles, whether it's laundry baskets or dog toys or kid toys or whatever. Even in the middle of the night, it can come right to you. It's simple. You have an app on your phone. You call a toilet over. When it arrives, you hop on and then, yeah, you know. And then it cleans you up. It's got a built-in bidet system on it. And then it goes back to its docking station where it then will clean itself. Docking station is hooked up to your plumbing. It also has a low-noise grinder that prevents any kind of unwanted blockages. And I'm sorry, yes, I know it's breakfast time. I'm sorry, I still think you needed to know about this robot toilet. And it's not cheap. How about $13,000 American? But it's not even available to us here in North America yet. There's no timetable as of now. But hopefully, it's on its way sometime. It's intriguing. It's expensive, but it's intriguing. And it's for primarily older people. And for those who might have mobility issues. Not for lazy people, and not for severely hungover people at 2, 3 in the morning as well. Robot toilet, it could be on the way, and it's got a pretty amusing commercial to it. I have posted it right now. Take a look at the Big Country website.
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5: Sarnia Lambton's Big Country Weather.
6: Periods of rain this morning, then a mix of sun and cloud with winds out of the north, a high of 22, warmer with the humidity. Clear tonight, northerly winds becoming light with a low of 11. For tomorrow, sunny, a high of 22, cloudy Wednesday with a slight chance of showers, a high of 22.
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1: 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Periods of rain ending and a mix of sun and cloud today with a high of 22. It's 15 Celsius, 59 Fahrenheit. A fire over the weekend sent one person to hospital. Just after noon Saturday, Sarnia Fire Rescue responded to a home on Davis Street for reports of a structure fire. Firefighters encountered smoke and flames coming from the second floor of the single-family home and quickly initiated a search of the residence for one unaccounted-for occupant. They were found in the backyard and treated on scene for burn injuries and smoke inhalation before being taken to Bluewater Health. The cause of the fire was not immediately available. City Council today will be asked to declare a plot of land at Centennial Park as surplus. Mayor Mike Bradley says there has been interest in the area near Exmouth and Venetian Boulevard over the years.
2: I'm one of the first to be opposed to the sale of parkland. This piece of land is not essential to the operation of Centennial Park, so that it is an opportunity to reinvest in that area.
1: The Board of Sarnia and District Humane Society has issued a public statement asking for support to purchase the land if it is declared surplus. Mayor Bradley later entered a notice of motion asking for the Humane Society to be given first right of refusal if the land becomes available. Also this afternoon, OLG proposing to amend the contribution agreement with the city to introduce sports betting at Gateway Casino Sarnia, either via sportsbook or sports betting kiosks. But there are no confirmed dates for when this may be introduced. And the Brightsgrove Library expansion project will also be up for discussion during council's meeting. Council will be asked to approve the fundraising framework, among other recommendations related to donor recognition. Today's meeting begins at 1 o'clock. Canada's Consumer Price Index rose by 3.2% last month compared to May in 2025. In its report this morning, Stats Canada said the annual rate of inflation was higher than the 2.8% recorded in April, and it came in higher than analysts had expected, driven by an increase in gas prices. And today is the first full day of summer. The summer solstice officially arrived yesterday morning at 4:24. Warning preparedness meteorologist Peter Kimbell says the cooler than normal trend is going to continue to kick off the summer season.
3: There's no heat wave in store for the next little while, and we don't see a heat wave anytime soon.
1: The normal high for the region this time of year is about 26 Celsius with lows around 14. Today, a high of 22, a low of 11 tonight. Periods of rain ending, then a mix of sun and cloud today. Again, a high of 22. Clear tonight with north winds becoming light. For tomorrow, sunny, also a high of 22. It's 15 Celsius, 59 Fahrenheit.
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1: In sports, the Toronto Blue Jays game against the Cubs in Chicago was postponed because of rain. It's been rescheduled for August 6th. Elsewhere, the Detroit Tigers beat the White Sox 5-4. Dylan Dingler homered and drove in the tying run in the ninth for the Tigers. In World Cup action Sunday, Spain shut out Saudi Arabia 4-0. Japan down Tunisia 4-0. Egypt had a 3-1 win over New Zealand. Uruguay and Cape Verde played to a 2-2 draw, and Belgium and Iran played to a scoreless draw Sunday. Lionel Messi and Argentina take on Austria this afternoon at 1 in Texas. At 5, France faces Iraq. In NHL news, the Ottawa Senators have traded captain Brady Tkachuk to the Florida Panthers. The Sens will receive 2 picks in the NHL draft, as well as a top 10 protected first round pick in 2029 and a second round pick in 2027. The deal reunites Brady with his brother Matthew in Florida. And Wyndham Clark shot a three over yesterday, but managed to hold on to win the U.S. Open by one stroke. Listowel's Corey Connors finished tied for 23rd. I'm Stephanie Shavs.
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0: 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Sarnia Lambton's Big Country Weather.
1: Periods of rain this morning, then a mix of sun and cloud with winds out of the north, a high of 22, warmer with the humidity. Clear tonight, northerly winds becoming light with a low of 11. For tomorrow, sunny, a high of 22, cloudy Wednesday with a slight chance of showers, a high of 22.
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1: 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Good Monday morning. Bit of a soggy start to the day. We'll take a look and see how the next couple of days shape up in just a moment with SonnyNewsToday.ca. The big question of the day through said website. We actually asked you on Friday morning something delicious.
2: We want to know what your favorite type of cookie was. And no surprise here, chocolate chip went out with 67% of the vote. Peanut butter got 21%, shortbread 10%, and Oreo 2%.
1: I feel bad for the Oreo because on Friday it was National Eat an Oreo Cookie Day. So it was specifically for Oreos, and they didn't do too well in this survey.
2: But if you give me the option of like a homemade chocolate chip or peanut butter cookie versus an Oreo cookie, I'm going to go homemade all the time. But I'm never going to turn down an Oreo either.
1: I wouldn't turn down any of the four we had on the website. Love them all. But thanks for your votes over the weekend. World Cup continues, and I believe the World Cup is continuing for another 8.5 months. It's just going on and
2: on. Yeah, still in the preliminary rounds, I believe. Canada has their final group stage game this Wednesday.
1: Wednesday night against Switzerland, I do believe.
2: Yes, so that's going to be a tough game because I believe right now they're tied for points in their pool. First and second, I believe, go through
1: to the next
2: round.
1: I think, don't quote me, but I believe Canada is pretty in good standing to move on. So we'll see. Wednesday at 3 p.m., I do believe, they take on Switzerland. Before this World Cup, I would not watch a soccer match. It's not something I'm going to watch. I don't know what they're putting into the broadcast, but I'm addicted to watching this World Cup. I don't care, you know, whatever two countries you want to put up there, I'm going to watch it.
2: Yeah.
1: It's captivating.
2: It's exciting. It's fun to see all the fans that are there and excited.
1: Yeah.
2: I don't know. It's infectious.
1: It's mind controlling, I believe. They're controlling us to watch it, but it's fantastic. That's spawning our question today.
2: So we want to know if you've watched any of the World Cup yet. So let us know and vote now on our website, BigCountry1039.com.
0: Sarnia Lambton's Big Country Weather.
3: Periods of rain this morning, then a mix of sun and cloud with winds out of the north, a high of 22, warmer with the humidity. Clear tonight, northerly winds becoming light with a low of 11. For tomorrow, sunny, a high of 22, cloudy Wednesday with a slight chance of showers, a high of 22.
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1: Good morning. I'm Stephanie Shavs. No word yet on what sparked a fire Saturday afternoon at a home on Davis Street. Sarnia Fire and Rescue responded to the home at about noon and found one occupant in the backyard. They were taken to hospital for smoke inhalation and burn injuries. City police and EMS also responded. Sarnia City Council meets this afternoon. On the agenda, the Board of the Sarnia and District Humane Society pleading for City Council to support its bid to purchase a plot of land in Centennial Park, which may soon become available. Council will also be asked to award an over $500,000 contract to Clark Construction for the reconstruction of Ontario Street from Russell to Gibson Streets. Summer is officially here, but the heat has been put on ice. Environment Canada meteorologist Peter Kimbell says for most of the province, including southwestern Ontario, we can expect a cooler start to summer. The summer season officially started yesterday morning at 4:24. And all banned buildings at Umgenung First Nation are closed today in recognition of Solidarity Day. The administration building at Kettle and Stony Point First Nation is also closed. So is the governance building at Walpole Island. All buildings will resume regular hours tomorrow. Periods of rain ending, then a mix of sun and cloud for today. Winds out of the north, a high of 22. Clear skies tonight, northerly winds becoming light this evening, a low of 11.
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1: In sports, the Toronto Blue Jays game against the Cubs in Chicago was postponed because of rain. It's been rescheduled for August 6th. Elsewhere, the Detroit Tigers beat the White Sox 5-4. Dylan Dingler homered and drove in the tying run in the ninth for the Tigers. In World Cup action Sunday, Spain shut out Saudi Arabia 4-0. Japan down Tunisia 4-0. Egypt had a 3-1 win over New Zealand. Uruguay and Cape Verde played to a 2-2 draw. And Belgium and Iran played to a scoreless draw Sunday. Lionel Messi and Argentina take on Austria this afternoon at 1 in Texas. At 5, France faces Iraq. In NHL news, the Ottawa Senators have traded captain Brady Tkachuk to the Florida Panthers. The Sens will receive 2 picks in the NHL draft, as well as a top 10 protected first round pick in 2029 and a second round pick in 2027. The deal reunites Brady with his brother Matthew in Florida. And Wyndham Clark shot a 3-over yesterday, but managed to hold on to win the U.S. Open by one stroke. Listowel's Corey Connors finished tied for 23rd. I'm Stephanie Shavs.
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Sonya Lampton's Big Country 103.9. Hope you had a great Father's Day weekend. And later on today, you can catch the Jays game at 7. The Jays take on Houston at home today, right here on Sonya Lampton's Big Country 103.9. Here's Dean Brody and Canadian Summer.

Chris Stapleton. You probably should leave. Sarnia Lampton's Big Country 103.9. Hey there, it's Eve, and in country music entertainment news, Eric Church joined Kenny Chesney on stage over the weekend to kick off a historic opening night at the Sphere in Las Vegas. Shania Twain is in London right now, London as in the UK, performing a massive 12-night run at Wembley Stadium for Harry Styles' Together Together tour. So this 12-night residency has broken Coldplay's 10-night record at Wembley, bringing in an estimated 1 million fans. And platinum-certified Tim Hicks is wrapping up his Cross Canada Going Somewhere tour tonight. It ran from coast to coast, from BC to Nova Scotia, and it started in May.

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0: Sarnia Lambton's Big Country Weather.
1: Periods of rain this morning, then a mix of sun and cloud with winds out of the north, a high of 22, warmer with the humidity. Clear tonight, northerly winds becoming light with a low of 11. For tomorrow, sunny, a high of 22, cloudy Wednesday with a slight chance of showers, a high of 22.
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0: Good morning. I'm Stephanie Shabs. No word yet on what sparked a fire Saturday afternoon at a home on Davis Street. Sarnia Fire and Rescue responded to the home at about noon and found one occupant in the backyard. They were taken to hospital for smoke inhalation and burn injuries. City Police and EMS also responded. Sarnia City Council meets this afternoon. On the agenda, the Board of the Sarnia and District Humane Society pleading for City Council to support its bid to purchase a plot of land in Centennial Park, which may soon become available. Council will also be asked to award an over $500,000 contract to Clark Construction for the reconstruction of Ontario Street from Russell to Gibson Streets. Summer is officially here, but the heat has been put on ice. Environment Canada meteorologist Peter Kimbell says for most of the province, including southwestern Ontario, we can expect a cooler start to summer. The summer season officially started yesterday morning at 4:24. And all banned buildings at Umgenung First Nation are closed today in recognition of Solidarity Day. The administration building at Kettle and Stony Point First Nation is also closed. So is the governance building at Walpole Island. All buildings will resume regular hours tomorrow. Periods of rain ending, then a mix of sun and cloud for today. Winds out of the north, a high of 22. Clear skies tonight, northerly winds becoming light this evening, a low of 11. In sports, the Toronto Blue Jays game against the Cubs in Chicago was postponed because of rain. It's been rescheduled for August 6th. Elsewhere, the Detroit Tigers beat the White Sox 5-4. Dylan Dingler homered and drove in the tying run in the ninth for the Tigers. In World Cup action Sunday, Spain shut out Saudi Arabia 4-0. Japan down Tunisia 4-0. Egypt had a 3-1 win over New Zealand. Uruguay and Cape Verde played to a 2-2 draw. And Belgium and Iran played to a scoreless draw Sunday. Lionel Messi and Argentina take on Austria this afternoon at 1 in Texas. At 5, France faces Iraq. In NHL news, the Ottawa Senators have traded captain Brady Tkachuk to the Florida Panthers. The Sens will receive two picks in the NHL draft, as well as a top 10 protected first round pick in 2029 and a second round pick in 2027. The deal reunites Brady with his brother Matthew in Florida. And Wyndham Clark shot a 3-over yesterday, but managed to hold on to win the U.S. Open by one stroke. Listowel's Corey Connors finished tied for 23rd. I'm Stephanie Shabs.
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Mark your calendars for this Thursday, June 25th, because the Village of Point Edward is inviting you to their free early Canada Day celebrations starting at 4 p.m. at the Waterfront Park. Here's Jade Eagleson. She don't know.

Kyle McKierney and Rearview, Sarnia Lampton's Big Country 103.9. So the numbers are in, and our favorite holiday for the year is, hands down, Christmas. So why are we talking about Christmas while we're still in June? Well, because the second most favorite holiday is coming up in just about a week. Canada Day. Yes, Canada Day is the second most favorite holiday for us Canadians. Halloween came in third, followed by Thanksgiving, Victoria Day, and Easter. And in case you're wondering about Family Day did make it into the top 10. Now, while it's not my favorite, I really do love Thanksgiving. It's a break before the chaos. There's so much good food, and it sets us up for the big day in December. But you also can't discount the unity we feel on Canada Day from coast to coast. Are your decorations up yet?

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1: Sarnia Lambton's Big Country Weather.
2: Periods of rain this morning, then a mix of sun and cloud with winds out of the north, a high of 22, warmer with the humidity. Clear tonight, northerly winds becoming light with a low of 11. For tomorrow, sunny, a high of 22, cloudy Wednesday with a slight chance of showers, a high of 22.
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1: With an update from SarniaNewsToday.ca, I'm Melanie Irwin. A mix of sun and cloud with a 30% chance of showers before clearing this afternoon. Cool north wind, high of 22. Right now it's only 18 Celsius, 64 Fahrenheit. A weekend fire has Sarnia Fire Rescue reminding residents to ensure they have working smoke alarms and CO detectors on every story of the home. Firefighters responded to a blaze at a home on Davis Street just after noon on Saturday that didn't have working alarms. Chief Fire Prevention Officer Pete Albers says the cause is still under investigation.
2: Fire was a second floor bedroom area. Damage extends out beyond the bedroom, but mostly just on the second floor. Cost hasn't been determined.
1: A man in his 30s was taken to hospital for treatment of smoke inhalation and burns after he was located in the yard behind the home. The city of Sarnia has received a $400,000 check from Ontario's Building Faster Fund for a third year in a row. As Natalia Vega tells us, the funding is provided to municipalities that achieve at least 80% of their provincially designated housing targets.
3: The province says Sarnia broke ground on 654 new homes last year, achieving its annual target. Minister of Municipal Affairs and Housing Rob Flack says the city continues to play an important role in addressing Ontario's housing needs. Mayor Mike Bradley says the funding isn't just about building a home. It's about creating the conditions to move projects forward and support the growth of our community. The money is typically spent on infrastructure needed to support new housing. I'm Natalia Vega.
1: It's expected there will be a number of Sarnia and District Humane Society supporters in council chambers this afternoon. The organization wants to purchase a plot of land in Centennial Park it currently leases from the city. Our poll question today asks if you think Sarnia Council should declare the land as surplus to support their bid to expand. Let us know by voting at sarnianewstoday.ca. For the first time since April 2023, Canada's inflation rate topped 3%. According to Statistics Canada, it was 3.2% year over year in May, an increase from 2.8% the previous month, driven by higher gas prices. And despite the wet weather, the 2026 Sarnia Kinsmen Rib Fest has been declared a success. The three-day event held over Father's Day weekend attracted thousands to Centennial Park. Sarnia Kinsmen Rib Fest co-chair Jack Struck says the rain impacted attendance a bit.
4: Whenever you have rain, people don't come out. They're afraid to get wet, I guess.
1: The final fundraising tally is still being calculated. The best ribs went to Route 55 Barbecue, who also won best overall. Mix of sun and cloud with a 30% chance of showers before clearing this afternoon. Cool north wind, high of 22, humidex at 25, clear and cool tonight, a low of 11. Right now it's 18 Celsius, 64 Fahrenheit. I'm Melanie Irwin.
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8: In sports, the FIFA World Cup continues with four games on tap. Argentina faces Austria, Iraq versus France, Norway takes on Senegal, and Jordan against Algeria. Canada's next matchup is Wednesday against Switzerland. Canada's coming off a 6-0 win versus Qatar and have also played to a 1-1 draw against Bosnia. In Major League Baseball, the Toronto Blue Jays return home to Rogers Center to kick off a 10-game homestand. They face the Houston Astros to begin a 3-game series. Dylan Cease makes the start for the Jays. The Astros counter with Hunter Brown. Toronto is 38-39 on the year, sitting in the final wildcard spot in the American League. Shane Bieber is expected to make his season debut tomorrow for Toronto. First pitch is just after 7 on Big Country 103.9. Other games around the majors include Detroit hosting the Yankees, Kansas City's in Tampa, Boston in Colorado, Baltimore at the Angels. University of Michigan head basketball coach Dusty May is moving on to the pros. The Dallas Mavericks have reportedly added him as their new head coach. He helped Michigan win this year's national championship. And there are four games across the WNBA, including Toronto and Atlanta. I'm Josh Boyes.
9: There are no obituary announcements today. Obituary announcements can be heard 7 days a week at this time on CHOK or visit CHOK.com.
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Sarnia Lambton's Big Country 103.9. So do you recall much from your childhood? What is your earliest memory? We'll talk about how memories fade and what we retain coming up. Ride, Ride, Ride now from George Burge and Luke Bryan.

sane. Tyler Nansen keeps me sane. Sarnia Lampton's Big Country 103.9. So memories fade, that's for sure. Of course, but now experts are saying not only do memories fade, they will fade until only tiny bits and pieces of those memories are left over. How do you feel about that? Well, UK researchers say even though some people say they can still remember things that happened decades ago with perfect clarity, that's actually not how the brain works, typically. Although, I do distinctly remember the day my grandmother arrived in Canada to live with us. And that was many, many moons ago. It was a very happy day in our house. And I remember being hugged and kissed by this stranger, never knowing that she was going to be my bestie. It was Ella Langley.

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0: Sarnia Lambton's Big Country Weather.
1: A mix of sun and cloud with a 30% chance of showers before clearing this afternoon. Cool north wind, high of 22, Humidex at 25. Clear and cool tonight, a low of 11. Sunny Tuesday, high of 22.
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0: Big Country.

0: Good afternoon. I'm Melanie Irwin. A man in his 30s is in hospital following a fire over the weekend. Chief Fire Prevention Officer Pete Albers says Sarnia Fire Rescue was called to a home on Davis Street shortly after noon Saturday for reports of a structure fire.
1: When they arrived, there was flames coming out of the second floor window. Everybody was outside of the house at that time.
0: One unaccounted for occupant was found in the backyard and taken to Blue Water Health for treatment of smoke inhalation and burns. Albers says the cause of the blaze is still under investigation. Sarnia crushed its housing target last year, landing another $400,000 provincial bonus. The check from Ontario's Building Faster Fund is the third the city has received for achieving at least 80% of its provincially designated housing targets. In 2025, Sarnia broke ground on 654 new homes. Higher gas prices drove inflation rate increases last month. Statistics Canada says the country's inflation rate topped 3% for the first time since April 2023. And attendance was down about 10% at Sarnia Kinsmen Rib Fest over the weekend. A final fundraising tally was still being calculated. A mix of sun and cloud with a slight chance of showers this afternoon. Cool north wind, high of 22. Clear and cool tonight, a low of 11. I'm Melanie Irwin.
2: In sports, the FIFA World Cup continues with four games on tap. Argentina faces Austria, Iraq versus France, Norway takes on Senegal, and Jordan against Algeria. Canada's next matchup is Wednesday against Switzerland. Canada's coming off a 6-0 win versus Qatar and have also played to a 1-1 draw against Bosnia. In Major League Baseball, the Toronto Blue Jays return home to Rogers Center to kick off a 10-game homestand. They face the Houston Astros to begin a 3-game series. Dylan Cease makes the start for the Jays. The Astros counter with Hunter Brown. Toronto is 38-39 on the year, sitting in the final wildcard spot in the American League. Shane Bieber's expected to make his season debut tomorrow for Toronto. First pitch is just after 7 on Big Country 103.9. Other games around the majors include Detroit hosting the Yankees, Kansas City's in Tampa, Boston in Colorado, Baltimore at the Angels. University of Michigan head basketball coach Dusty May is moving on to the pros. The Dallas Mavericks have reportedly added him as their new head coach. He helped Michigan win this year's national championship. And there are four games across the WNBA, including Toronto in Atlanta. I'm Josh Boyes.
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Sarnia Lambton's Big Country 103.9. Did you barbecue for dear old dad yesterday on Father's Day? Grill Master Tales coming up. Here's Morgan Wallen.

High Valley and grew up on that. Sarnie Lampton's Big Country 103.9. So, did you break out the barbecue tools and grill up Dad the perfect Father's Day meal yesterday? Well, good for you. And Ipsos says, Canadians barbecue outdoors at least twice a week, on average in the summer months. Well, for us, unless it's raining, we pretty much barbecue every night in the summer. And when it comes down to the sauce, our favorites include unique Canadian ingredients like beer, maple syrup, and even balsamic vinegar. Two of the top Canadian choices over the past year or so that have seen a rise in popularity are from the House of Q and Neil Brothers. So I've not tried either of those. I will have to look into them, but usually most of the time I just make my own. The base is ketchup and the rest is whatever ingredients and flavors you want it to have hints of. It's not hard.

0: Hi, it's Cordell Green with your entertainment news. Well, Toy Story 5 just had the biggest opening ever of any Toy Story movie and the biggest opening of the year at the box office. Made $160 million domestically, over $300 million worldwide. Kelsey Ballerini broke down crying at one of her concerts the other day. She was singing the song Penthouse, which makes reference to her dog, Dibs, who recently passed away. Ella Langley opening up at a show the other day about turning to God to help her get through some of her struggles.
1: I've read my Bible almost every single day. Instead of trying to go to other things like I have before, either men or drugs or other feelings, to try to make myself feel a certain way, I go to Him first.
0: And Kenny Chesney kicked off his first night at the Vegas Sphere with a pretty big surprise, Eric Church. They performed three songs together, including Eric's signature hit, Springsteen, which he forgot the words to. Kenny tried to make him feel better by telling the same thing happened to him in Vegas once, and how a fan actually had to bring up the lyrics to his own song on her phone.
2: To this day, I want to end that song. It's always good to forget your biggest hit.
3: Several years ago, we were actually in Vegas, and I forgot one of my songs. This girl had her phone up.
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0: That's The Scoop. I'm Cordell.
5: Sarnia Lambton's Big Country Weather.
6: A mix of sun and cloud with a 30% chance of showers before clearing this afternoon. Cool north wind, high of 22, Humidex at 25. Clear and cool tonight, a low of 11. Sunny Tuesday, high of 22.
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1: Good afternoon. I'm Melanie Irwin. A fire on Davis Street over the noon hour Saturday sent a man in his 30s to hospital to be treated for smoke inhalation and burns. Chief Fire Prevention Officer Peter Albers says there were no working smoke alarms in the home.
2: To remind people the importance of having working smoke alarms, and when they discover fire, get out of the house as soon as possible.
1: The cause of the fire is still under investigation. The city of Sarnia achieved at least 80% of its provincially designated housing targets in 2025. A $400,000 bonus was received last week. It's the third year the city has gotten a check. Sarnia Kinsman Ribfest co-chair Jack Struck says they're still calculating how much money was raised over the weekend to support over 30 local groups and charities.
3: It does take a while to put that all together, and we won't know that figure until we're ready to donate to the different charities.
1: Last year's event raised over $68,000. A mix of sun and cloud with a slight chance of showers this afternoon. Cool north wind, high of 22, humidex at 25. Clear and cool tonight, a low of 11. I'm Melanie Irwin.
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4: In sports, the FIFA World Cup continues with four games on tap. Argentina faces Austria, Iraq versus France, Norway takes on Senegal, and Jordan against Algeria. Canada's next matchup is Wednesday against Switzerland. Canada's coming off a 6-0 win versus Qatar and have also played to a 1-1 draw against Bosnia. In Major League Baseball, the Toronto Blue Jays return home to Rogers Center to kick off a 10-game homestand. They face the Houston Astros to begin a 3-game series. Dylan Cease makes the start for the Jays. The Astros counter with Hunter Brown. Toronto is 38-39 on the year, sitting in the final wildcard spot in the American League. Shane Bieber's expected to make his season debut tomorrow for Toronto. First pitch is just after 7 on Big Country 103.9. Other games around the majors include Detroit hosting the Yankees, Kansas City's in Tampa, Boston in Colorado, Baltimore at the Angels. University of Michigan head basketball coach Dusty May is moving on to the pros. The Dallas Mavericks have reportedly added him as their new head coach. He helped Michigan win this year's national championship. And there are four games across the WNBA, including Toronto in Atlanta. I'm Josh Boys.
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Sarnia Lambton's Big Country 103.9. Media Magazine has come up with a list of 50 things that we need to do alone. And I figured I'd save you the trouble of going through the whole list, but I'd let you know what the top five things are that we need to do for ourselves on our own. That list coming up. Going somewhere, Tim Hicks now.

That's Dallas Smith and Drop. Sarnia Lambton's Big Country 103.9. So Medium magazine has come up with a list of 50 things that we need to do on our own for ourselves. So as opposed to going through the whole list of 50, I figured I'd give you the top five, and then you can search Medium Mag for yourself. But the number one thing was go on a solo date. When was the last time you took yourself out? Next, watch a movie by yourself, like in a theater, not just at home, but in a theater. Number three was rent your own place. And, you know, maybe that was, you know, many, many moons ago when you were first starting out. But yeah, rent your own place all on your own. Next, embrace your body hair. You don't have to shave every day or at all. And number five, read a book in a cozy cafe. One other notable in the list, on the list that I think is really important is say no to something that you don't want to do. Don't say yes because you feel you have to. Say no because you just don't want to do it.

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7: Sarnia Lambton's Big Country Weather.
8: A mix of sun and cloud with a 30% chance of showers before clearing this afternoon. Cool north wind, high of 22, Humidex at 25, clear and cool tonight, a low of 11. Sunny Tuesday, high of 22.
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1: Good afternoon. I'm Melanie Irwin. Sarnia police are asking for the public's help to find a missing 10-year-old girl. Scarlett Taker was last seen this morning around 11 a.m. in the area of Cobden Street and Mitten Street North. She's a white female, about 5'3", with shoulder-length light brown hair and purple highlights. She was wearing a black hoodie and denim jeans. Anyone with information on her whereabouts is asked to call Sarnia Police. A fire on Davis Street over the noon hour Saturday sent a man in his 30s to hospital to be treated for smoke inhalation and burns. Chief Fire Prevention Officer Pete Albers says there were no working smoke alarms in the home.
2: To remind people the importance of having working smoke alarms, and when they discover fire, get out of the house as soon as possible.
1: The cause of the fire is still under investigation. The city of Sarnia achieved at least 80% of its provincially designated housing targets in 2025. A $400,000 bonus was received last week. Sarnia Kinsman Ribfest co-chair Jack Struck says they're still calculating how much money was raised over the weekend to support over 30 local groups and charities.
3: We won't know that figure until we're ready to donate to the different charities.
1: Last year's event raised over $68,000. A mix of sun and cloud with a slight chance of showers this afternoon. Cool north wind, high of 22, humidex at 25. Clear and cool tonight, a low of 11. I'm Melanie Irwin.
4: Ryan Ward here from Coldwell Banker Southwest. 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
5: In sports, the FIFA World Cup continues with four games on tap. Argentina faces Austria, Iraq versus France, Norway takes on Senegal, and Jordan against Algeria. Canada's next matchup is Wednesday against Switzerland. Canada's coming off a 6-0 win versus Qatar and have also played to a 1-1 draw against Bosnia. In Major League Baseball, the Toronto Blue Jays return home to Rogers Center to kick off a 10-game homestand. They face the Houston Astros to begin a 3-game series. Dylan Cease makes the start for the Jays. The Astros counter with Hunter Brown. Toronto is 38-39 on the year, sitting in the final wildcard spot in the American League. Shane Bieber's expected to make his season debut tomorrow for Toronto. First pitch is just after 7 on Big Country 103.9. Other games around the majors include Detroit hosting the Yankees, Kansas City's in Tampa, Boston in Colorado, Baltimore at the Angels. University of Michigan head basketball coach Dusty May is moving on to the pros. The Dallas Mavericks have reportedly added him as their new head coach. He helped Michigan win this year's national championship. And there are four games across the WNBA, including Toronto in Atlanta. I'm Josh Boyes.
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Sarnia Lambton's Big Country 103.9. So did you live together before you got married? The do's and the don'ts coming up right now. The fall, Cody Johnson.

0: Brett Kissel, and we were that song, Sarnia Lampton's Big Country, 103.9. So, did you live together before you got married? Well, experts from the University of Colorado say no to shacking up. Yes, they're saying that while each generation handles marriage with seriousness and the expectation of till death do us part differently, they're saying that they wish millennials would stop moving in with a partner without committing to marriage or an agreed upon life together. So experts say doing this actually decreases the likelihood that you will marry and increases your chances of divorce after 5 years. So if you don't set out those rules, you're setting yourself up for disaster. The basic rule of thumb, according to them, don't assume. Have the talk, or you could be waiting a very long time.
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2: A mix of sun and cloud with a 30% chance of showers before clearing this afternoon. Cool north wind, high of 22, humidex at 25. Clear and cool tonight, a low of 11. Sunny Tuesday, high of 22.
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0: Hi, it's Cordell Green with your entertainment news. Well, Toy Story 5 just had the biggest opening ever of any Toy Story movie and the biggest opening of the year at the box office. Made $160 million domestically, over $300 million worldwide. Kelsey Ballerini broke down crying at one of her concerts the other day. She was singing the song Penthouse, which makes reference to her dog, Dibs, who recently passed away. Ella Langley opening up at a show the other day about turning to God to help her get through some of her struggles.
1: I've read my Bible almost every single day. Instead of trying to go to other things like I have before, either men or drugs or other feelings, to try to make myself feel a certain way, I go to Him first.
0: And Kenny Chesney kicked off his first night at the Vegas Sphere with a pretty big surprise, Eric Church. They performed three songs together, including Eric's signature hit, Springsteen, which he forgot the words to. Kenny tried to make him feel better by telling the same thing happened to him in Vegas once, and how a fan actually had to bring up the lyrics to his own song on her phone.
2: Can I stay one of that song? It's always good to forget your biggest hit.
3: I swear to God, several years ago, we were actually in Vegas, and I forgot one of my songs. This girl had her phone up.
4: That's why I just looked at it.
3: She gave me her phone and had lyrics of that song on her phone.
0: That's The Scoop. I'm Cordell.
5: Sarnia Lambton's Big Country Weather.
6: A mix of sun and cloud with a 30% chance of showers before clearing this afternoon. Cool north wind, high of 22, humidex at 25, clear and cool tonight, a low of 11. Sunny Tuesday, high of 22.
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0: With an update from SarniaNewsToday.ca, I'm Melanie Irwin. A photo circulating this afternoon of a missing 10-year-old girl. Sarnia police say Scarlett Taker was last seen around 11 this morning in the area of Cobden Street and Mitten Street North. She's described as white, about 5'3", with shoulder-length light brown hair and purple highlights. Police say she was wearing a black hoodie and denim jeans. If you know where she is, you're asked to call police. Sarnia police say a business owner in the city fell victim to a sophisticated fraud scheme. Officers started investigating last October after an online equipment purchase turned out to be fake and the victim lost over $119,000. A search warrant was carried out in Toronto last Tuesday and two men were charged. A weekend fire has Sarnia Fire Rescue reminding residents to ensure they have working smoke alarms and CO detectors on every story of the home. Firefighters responded to a blaze at a home on Davis Street just after noon Saturday that didn't have working alarms. Chief Fire Prevention Officer Peter Albers says the cause is still under investigation.
1: Fire was a second floor bedroom area. Damage extends out beyond the bedroom, but mostly just on the second floor. Cost hasn't been determined.
0: A man in his mid-30s was taken to hospital for treatment of smoke inhalation and burns after he was located in the backyard. The city of Sarnia has received $400,000 from Ontario's Building Faster Fund for a third year in a row. As Natalia Vega tells us, the funding is provided to municipalities that achieve at least 80% of their provincially designated housing targets.
2: The province says Sarnia broke ground on 654 new homes last year, achieving its annual target. Minister of Municipal Affairs and Housing Rob Flack says the city continues to play an important role in addressing Ontario's housing needs. Mayor Mike Bradley says the funding isn't just about building a home. It's about creating the conditions to move projects forward and support the growth of our community. The $1.2 billion program was announced in 2023. The money is typically spent on infrastructure needed to support new housing. I'm Natalia Vega.
0: And despite the wet weather, the 2026 Sarnia Kinsmen Ribfest has been declared a success. The three-day event held over Father's Day weekend attracted thousands to Centennial Park. Sarnia Kinsmen Ribfest co-chair Jack Struck says the rain impacted attendance a bit.
3: Whenever you have rain, people don't come out, afraid to get wet, I guess. The attendance was down by maybe 10%.
0: The final fundraising tally is still being calculated. The best ribs went to Route 55 Barbecue, which also won best overall. Clear and cool with a slight chance of showers tonight, a low of 12. Sunny Tuesday, high of 20. I'm Melanie Irwin.
4: In sports, the Edmonton Oilers have signed former Sarnia Sting defenseman Connor Murphy to a five-year contract worth $4.1 million a year. He was acquired from Chicago this past season. The Hockey Hall of Fame has announced this year's induction class. Carey Price, Keith Tkachuk, Patrice Bergeron, Pekka Rinne, and Cindy Curley were voted in today. Brian Burke also got the nod as a builder. The FIFA World Cup continues with four games. Argentina shut out Austria 2-0. France faces Iraq, Norway versus Senegal, and Jordan faces Algeria. Canada's next match is Wednesday against Switzerland. In Major League Baseball, Dylan Cease gets the start as the Toronto Blue Jays take on the Houston Astros to begin a 10-game homestand. The Jays are 38-39 this year and are sitting in a wild card spot in the American League. Shane Bieber is expected to make his season debut tomorrow for the Jays. First pitch tonight is just after 7 on Big Country 103.9. Other games include the Tigers hosting the Yankees, Boston, and Colorado. University of Michigan head basketball coach Dusty May is moving on to the pros. The Dallas Mavericks have reportedly added him as their new head coach. May helped Michigan win this year's national championship. And there are four games across the WNBA. Toronto's in Atlanta. I'm Josh Boyes.
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1: Sarnia Lambton's Big Country Weather.
2: Clear and cool with a slight chance of showers, low 12 degrees. Sunny Tuesday, high 20. A mix of sun and cloud Wednesday, a 30% chance of showers, high 26. And mainly cloudy Thursday, the chance of showers or thunderstorms, high 25 degrees.
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0: with an update from SarniaNewsToday.ca, I'm Melanie Irwin. Sarnia police were looking for a missing 10-year-old girl this afternoon. Scarlett Taker was last seen around 11 this morning in the area of Cobden Street and Mitten Street North. She was described as white, about 5'3", with shoulder-length light brown hair and purple highlights. She was wearing a black hoodie and denim jeans. If you know where she is, you were asked to call police. Sarnia police say a local business owner has been scammed out of over $119,000 in a fraud investigation dating back to late January. Josh Boyce reports.
1: Last October, the victim was asked by another company to supply them with a product they didn't have in stock. The victim found the rare piece of equipment for sale online, and the seller appeared to be the only supplier that carried the item. Police say their website appeared legitimate, and the victim sent 3 money transfers to buy the item. Police were able to seize several items for a home in Toronto, including money, 46 bank cards, 8 cell phones, jewelry, luxury watches, and a briefcase full of fraudulent ID. One person was arrested, and police have issued a warrant for another. I'm Josh Boyce.
0: A man in his 30s is in hospital following a fire over the weekend. Chief Fire Prevention Officer Peter Albers says Sarnia Fire Rescue was called to a home on Davis Street shortly after noon on Saturday for reports of a structure fire.
2: When they arrived, there was flames coming out of the second floor window. Everybody was outside of the house at that time.
0: One unaccounted for occupant was found in the backyard and taken to Bluewater Health for treatment of smoke inhalation and burns. Albers says the cause of the fire was still under investigation. Sarnia crushed its housing targets last year, landing another $400,000 in provincial bonuses. The check from the Ontario Building Faster Fund is the third one the city's received for achieving at least 80% of its provincially designated housing targets. In 2025, Sarnia broke ground on 654 new homes. Attendance was down at the Sarnia Kinsmen Ribfest over the weekend. Rain hampered the event at Centennial Park. Sarnia Kinsmen Ribfest co-chair Jack Struck estimates attendance was down by about 10% compared to previous years.
3: We had a lot of people come out and with their umbrellas and filled up with all kinds of food and fun. The kids' zone was a hit this year, just unreal. I'd never seen so many kids wanting, standing in line waiting to get up and play. That was a good event, and thanks to Blue Water Power for their sponsorship of that.
0: Struck said funds raised will support local charities. However, the final tally was still being calculated. Clear and cool with a slight chance of showers tonight, a low of 12. Sunny Tuesday, high of 20, and a mix of sun and cloud expected Wednesday. 30% chance of showers, a high of 26. I'm Melanie Irwin.
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1: In sports, the Edmonton Oilers have signed former Sarnia Sting defenseman Connor Murphy to a 5-year contract worth $4.1 million a year. He was acquired from Chicago this past season. The Hockey Hall of Fame has announced this year's induction class. Carey Price, Keith Tkachuk, Patrice Bergeron, Pekka Rinne, and Cindy Curley were voted in today. Brian Burke also got the nod as a builder. The FIFA World Cup continues with 4 games. Argentina shut out Austria 2-0. France faces Iraq. Norway versus Senegal. And Jordan faces Algeria. Canada's next match is Wednesday against Switzerland. In Major League Baseball, Dylan Cease gets the start as the Toronto Blue Jays take on the Houston Astros to begin a 10-game homestand. The Jays are 38-39 this year and are sitting in a wild card spot in the American League. Shane Bieber is expected to make his season debut tomorrow for the Jays. First pitch tonight is just after 7 on Big Country 103.9. Other games include the Tigers hosting the Yankees, Boston, and Colorado. University of Michigan head basketball coach Dusty May is moving on to the pros. The Dallas Mavericks have reportedly added him as their new head coach. May helped Michigan win this year's national championship. And there are 4 games across the WNBA. Toronto's in Atlanta. I'm Josh Boyce.
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0: Hi, this is Bob Bailey, your MPP for Sarnia Lambton. 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
2: Clear and cool with a slight chance of showers, low 12 degrees. Sunny Tuesday, high 20, a mix of sun and cloud Wednesday, a 30% chance of showers, high 26, and mainly cloudy Thursday, the chance of showers or thunderstorms, high 25 degrees.
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0: With an update from SarniaNewsToday.ca, I'm Melanie Irwin. Sarnia police were looking for a missing 10-year-old girl this afternoon. Scarlett Taker was last seen around 11 this morning in the area of Cobden Street and Mitten Street North. She was described as white, about 5'3", with shoulder-length light brown hair and purple highlights. She was wearing a black hoodie and denim jeans. If you know where she is, you were asked to call police. Sarnia police say a local business owner has been scammed out of over $119,000 in a fraud investigation dating back to late January. Josh Boyce reports.
1: Last October, the victim was asked by another company to supply them with a product they didn't have in stock. The victim found the rare piece of equipment for sale online, and the seller appeared to be the only supplier that carried the item. Police say their website appeared legitimate, and the victim sent 3 money transfers to buy the item. Police were able to seize several items for a home in Toronto, including money, 46 bank cards, 8 cell phones, jewelry, luxury watches, and a briefcase full of fraudulent ID. One person was arrested, and police have issued a warrant for another. I'm Josh Boyce.
0: A man in his 30s is in hospital following a fire over the weekend. Chief Fire Prevention Officer Peter Albers says Sarnia Fire Rescue was called to a home on Davis Street shortly after noon on Saturday for reports of a structure fire.
2: When they arrived, there was flames coming out of the second floor window. Everybody was outside of the house at that time.
0: One unaccounted for occupant was found in the backyard and taken to Bluewater Health for treatment of smoke inhalation and burns. Albers says the cause of the fire was still under investigation. Sarnia crushed its housing targets last year, landing another $400,000 in provincial bonuses. The check from the Ontario Building Faster Fund is the third one the city's received for achieving at least 80% of its provincially designated housing targets. In 2025, Sarnia broke ground on 654 new homes. Attendance was down at the Sarnia Kinsmen Ribfest over the weekend. Rain hampered the event at Centennial Park. Sarnia Kinsmen Ribfest co-chair Jack Struck estimates attendance was down by about 10% compared to previous years.
3: We had a lot of people come out and with their umbrellas and filled up with all kinds of food and fun. The kids' zone was a hit this year, just unreal. I'd never seen so many kids wanting, standing in line waiting to get up and play. That was a good event, and thanks to Blue Water Power for their sponsorship of that.
0: Struck said funds raised will support local charities. However, the final tally was still being calculated. Clear and cool with a slight chance of showers tonight, a low of 12, sunny Tuesday, high of 20, and a mix of sun and cloud expected Wednesday. 30% chance of showers, a high of 26. I'm Melanie Irwin.
1: In sports, the Edmonton Oilers have signed former Sarnia Sting defenseman Connor Murphy to a 5-year contract worth $4.1 million a year. He was acquired from Chicago this past season. The Hockey Hall of Fame has announced this year's induction class. Carey Price, Keith Tkachuk, Patrice Bergeron, Pekka Rinne, and Cindy Curley were voted in today. Brian Burke also got the nod as a builder. The FIFA World Cup continues with 4 games. Argentina shut out Austria 2-0. France faces Iraq, Norway versus Senegal, and Jordan faces Algeria. Canada's next match is Wednesday against Switzerland. In Major League Baseball, Dylan Cease gets the start as the Toronto Blue Jays take on the Houston Astros to begin a 10-game homestand. The Jays are 38-39 this year and are sitting in a wild card spot in the American League. Shane Bieber is expected to make his season debut tomorrow for the Jays. First pitch tonight is just after 7 on Big Country 103.9. Other games include the Tigers hosting the Yankees, Boston, and Colorado. University of Michigan head basketball coach Dusty May is moving on to the pros. The Dallas Mavericks have reportedly added him as their new head coach. May helped Michigan win this year's national championship. And there are 4 games across the WNBA. Toronto's in Atlanta. I'm Josh Boyce.
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0: The biggest opening ever of any Toy Story movie and the biggest opening of the year at the box office, made $160 million domestically, over $300 million worldwide. Kelsea Ballerini broke down crying at one of her concerts the other day. She was singing the song Penthouse, which makes reference to her dog, Dibs, who recently passed away. Ella Langley opening up at a show the other day about turning to God to help her get through some of her struggles.
1: I've read my Bible almost every single day. Instead of trying to go to other things like I have before, either men or drugs or other feelings, to try to make myself feel a certain way, I'll go to him first.
0: And Kenny Chesney kicked off his first night at the Vegas Sphere with a pretty big surprise, Eric Church. They performed three songs together, including Eric's signature hit, Springsteen, which he forgot the words to. Kenny tried to make him feel better by telling the same thing happened to him in Vegas once, and how a fan actually had to bring up the lyrics to his own song on her phone.
2: To this day, I want to hear that song. It's always good to forget your biggest hit.
3: I swear to God, several years ago, we were actually in Vegas, and I forgot one of my songs. This girl had her phone up.
4: That's why I just looked at her.
3: She gave me her phone and had lyrics of that song on her phone.
0: That's The Scoop. I'm Cordell.
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2: Clear and cool with a slight chance of showers, low 12 degrees. Sunny Tuesday, high 20. A mix of sun and cloud Wednesday, a 30% chance of showers, high 26. And mainly cloudy Thursday, the chance of showers or thunderstorms, high 25 degrees.
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